A hand takes my breath and holds it. There, where time is on repeat, where there are many voices but no mine.

0: mixing with stardust. 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
1: Explosion of.

0: Look, I was going to go easy on you, not to hurt your feelings, but
1: I'm only going to get this one chance. Something's wrong. I can feel it.
0: It's just a feeling I've got. Like something's about to happen, but I don't know what.
1: If that means what I think it means, we're in trouble. Big trouble.
2: And if he is as bananas as you say, I'm not taking

0: It's indecent as all hell, syllables, killaholic.
1: Kill them all.
0: This slippity, gibbity, hibbity, hip hop. You don't really want to get into a pissing match with this rapity rap pack and a Mac in the back of the yak backpack. Rap, rap, yap, yap, yap, giddy yak nap. The exact same time I attempt these lyrical acrobat stunts while I'm practicing that, I'll still be able to break a motherfucking table over the back of a couple of faggots to crack it in half. Only realized it was ironic, I was under aftermath after the fact. How could I not blow? All I do is drop F-bombs. Feel my wrath of attack, rappers I have in a rough time period. Here's a maxi pad, it's actually disastrously bad for the whack while the masterfully constructing this masterpiece.

0: What in the fuck are you thinking? Little gay looking boy, so gay I can barely say it with a straight face looking boy. You witnessing a massacre like you're watching a church gathering take place looking boy.
1: Boy, gay, that boy's gay, that's all they say, looking boy.
0: You get a thumbs up, pat on the back, and a way to go from your label every day, looking boy. Hey, looking boy, what you say, looking boy? I get a hell yeah from Trey, looking boy. I'ma work for everything I have, never ask nobody for shit, get out my face, looking boy. Basically, boy, you're never gonna be capable of keeping up with the same pace, looking boy, cause I'm beginning.

J-Mac. His fat said he looked like a faggot. Mayweather's pads hanging to a man while he played piano. Man, oh man, that was a 24/7 special on the cable channel. So Ray J went straight to the radio station the very next day. Hey, Fab, I'ma kill you. Lyrics coming at you with supersonic speed.

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1: Alcoholism, social alcoholism, cirrhosis, two points.
0: Électrocution volontaire ou accidentelle, 3 points.
1: Voluntary or accidental electrocution, 3 points.
0: Chute de pierre, risque de passage de gibier, 4 points.
1: Rock fall, game crossing, 4 points.
0: Fort chabrol, prise d'otage, attentat suicide, 5 points.
1: Fort chabrol, kidnapping, suicide attack, 5 points.
0: Crash aérien, détournement, 6 points.
1: Plane crash, hijacking, 6 points.
0: Suicide individuel ou collectif, 7 points.
1: Individual or collective suicide, 7 points.
0: Arrogance, brûlure d'estomac, noyade en petit bassin, 8 points.
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0: not least.
1: Torture, sévices corporels, exécution capitale, 12 points.
0: Torture, physical abuse, capital punishment, 12 points.
1: The were the votes of the Freakville jury. Buenas noches, Paulina. Buenas noches, José Luis. May the best win.
0: Yeah.

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But in the hottest days,

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Keep a distance as if I moon landed me redemption. My intuition. 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

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Unloading something pleasant for the itty here. Look at the wonderful view presented before you, raw uncooked souffle from the butcher's block. But what I not, you such an arrogant fuck. Now what? The expiration date is coming up. 2 days late and a dollar short, I'm limping. The sitting diamond in the rough. RMS peak responding when time to abort. From the beast of his cuss, it's put in half with full force. It's determined by precalculations, turning up the noise. Reconfiguring daily basis with the stasis now destroyed. Only takes a few seconds to analyze the point. Turn the left, turn the right for the people to enjoy. Turn the left, turn the right for the people to enjoy.

Tell me, has it ever occurred to you folks why hi-fi addicts always sit on the floor barefoot? Have you ever priced a set? $30 for a needle. $30 for... If I paid that much for a needle, I couldn't afford a shawl.

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0: Through the blackouts, crime in your block, to get on top,
1: trying and we won't stop.
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1: getting what we don't got.
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Everyone wants love. 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Everyone leaves out no one. And everything besides love is cowardice. 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

nothing's wide, not as wide as their own eyes. 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Party time for the blind.